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2: Architecture here is a lot more interesting. And right now, I see a bunch of really cool looking bricks. We got dragons, pretty cool. Look, and I've been getting all kinds of Chinese culture things for my sisters. I got this hat from here just a little bit ago with this shiny wood necklace. I also got this building thing showing how tall the buildings are in downtown Shanghai, which is really cool for a souvenir.And this has been a fun experience, knowing what China's culture is like. I've learned a lot of different things.
3: The first one I had to take a visa. It was really complicated in Belgium to get the visa. But now it's visa free to come to China, so it's much more convenient. And flying is really easy. Flying to China is easy. And traveling into China now is really, really easier than before.
4: And we can also put the cards on your phone, so it's easy and you don't have to worry aboutany extra change or anything. So very straightforward.
5: Well, I think all of this is amazing. It's basically the future, and we're excited to see what it can do. I think it's nice.
6: I've always seen it on videos again, like, well, here are like robots, but to experience it, it was like, we live like already in a world that we have robots and they're like progressing super fast. And I was like, it was super fun, but it was like, whoa.I feel like China is very like ahead of us, like very ahead of us. And that's like so impressive.
7: We see a great opening.
8: 中国市场的开放程度和成熟的商业化储能技术让我们印象深刻。你们有非常现代的建筑，同时又和传统文化紧密相连，各地都有让人感到舒适和受欢迎的人文体验。明年春天我要带家人再来中国，我想让他们看看中国到底是什么样的。
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